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2: Any early mist and fog will clear throughout the morning. England, Wales and eastern Scotland will experience another hot day with hazy sunshine and light winds. A high of 34 degrees Celsius.
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proud to be local. Carbrook, Dinnington, Thorpe Hesley. 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

0: Taylor Swift is number one this week with I Knew It, I Knew You. When we said goodbye, wondering if I'd be. But will she make it another week at the top of the chart? 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

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That's the way we play our songs. 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

think this Sunday. 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

0: to get in touch with... 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

0: Taylor Swift is number one this week with I Knew It, I Knew You. When we said goodbye, wondering if I'd be. But will she make it another week at the top of the chart? 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

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And we're just going to pause to let the other guys catch up. That should be long enough. 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

1756, Salzburg, January 27th, Wolfgang Amadeus is born. 1761, at the age of 5, Amadeus begins composing. 1773, he writes his first piano concerto.

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1: From the Sky News Centre at 6. Donald Trump has ordered a second night of airstrikes against Iran, putting a fragile ceasefire between both countries under even more strain. In response, Iran's Revolutionary Guards say they've targeted American bases in Bahrain and Kuwait, where air raid sirens have been heard. Here's our US correspondent, Mark Stone.
2: He's saying the ceasefire is over, but has said that the Iran war has not started again. I think it is absolutely clear that his erratic policy shifts on Iran are evidence that he does not know how to get out of this war which he started.
1: Money given to Robert Jenrick's campaign to be Conservative leader in 2024 is reportedly being investigated by police. The Reform UK MP says claims he received nearly £40,000 from a foreign donor are entirely false. The government's bringing in a new veterinary watchdog to give owners more power to complain. Ministers are looking to tackle spiralling bills and fees in a major shake-up of the industry. The Department for Transport admits the latest figures on drug driving are deeply concerning. A 28% increase in convictions was recorded last year, surpassing drink driving for the first time. Lindsay Stewart's brother, Tim, was killed by a drug driver who'd been in a crash 10 days before while under the influence.
3: We were just horrified. Why was this man on the road? Why did he have a valid driving license? Really, Tim's death was preventable because of the laws that the way they are now. If someone is positive for drugs at the roadside, they have to wait for blood tests to come back.
1: Nominations open today for the Labour leadership, but Andy Burnham's expected to be the only MP putting himself forward to be the next Prime Minister. If that's the case, he'll be confirmed as Sir Keir Starmer's successor next Friday. And the Princess of Wales and the Prime Minister are among those who've congratulated Arthur Ferry after the Brit reached the Wimbledon semi-finals following his victory against Flavio.
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4: Cloud clearing, but some patches lingering on western coasts and remaining cloudy in the northwest of Scotland with some patchy rain there too. Elsewhere, another hot and sunny day with highs of 35 degrees Celsius.
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Proud to be local. Bolton upon Dern, Maltby, Woodset. Love local. Love music. 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

0: morning. How are you doing? It's Lucy Gormanly here. Welcome to your morning report from Radio News Hub. It's a bit warm again, isn't it? Seems like it might carry on for a little while too. So hopefully you've got some sleep and you're ready to catch up with what's going on in the world. Let's see what we've got on this morning's programme.
1: There is sort of a overall higher burden of mental health diagnoses among women, and there could potentially be differences in the health-seeking behaviour of women versus men.
0: Could an increase in the diagnosis of mental health illness in young women be down to the fact that they're becoming more willing to ask for help?
2: Almost surreal, you know, I still feel I'm looking in on this story unfolding. Unfortunately, it's come to an end now, but what a journey it's been, absolutely amazing.
0: Can you imagine your own child playing in a World Cup? Not many will ever experience it, but Judy has. We'll hear from her later.
3: It's maybe not having the best communication skills. Calamity ensues.
0: And British actress Anna Taylor-Joy stars in a new thriller, and this time she's feeling lucky. Okay, let's see what the weather is planning for us. Well, early low cloud will mostly clear, but patches may linger near western coasts, generally remaining cloudier and breezier for northwest Scotland with patchy rain. Elsewhere, a hot day with prolonged periods of sunshine, a high of 35 degrees Celsius. All right then, let's get started. First, a look at today's headlines with Frankie in the newsroom.
4: Disability benefits are no longer fit for purpose. That's according to a review amid promises of bold reform to the system. Holly Hughes has more.
5: The interim TIMS report says claimants of personal independent payments often find the system to apply for the benefits dehumanising, soul-destroying and degrading. PIP is intended to help with everyday tasks and extra living costs if someone has a long-term physical or mental health condition or disability. Instead of immediate reform, the review led by Disability Minister Sir Stephen Timms was put in place to gather views on PIP and how it works, with the government promising no changes to the benefit until it's completed. The final report is due in autumn.
4: The US have launched another round of strikes against Iran as promised by Donald Trump. He previously threatened to carry out further attacks, branding the Iranian regime scum and dishonorable after suggesting the ceasefire was over. That could be bad news for energy bills over here, but Sir Keir Starmer says that those affected would be supported. Nigel Farage is ploughing on with his by-election plans despite the fact it will be boycotted by the major parties. Reform UK have earmarked August the 6th for the Clacton vote. It will launch the parliamentary process to trigger the contest today. At the moment, only Count Binface has put his name forward. The Reform leader says other parties are running scared. There is a drug driving epidemic on Britain's roads. That's what a charity is warning today, saying the number of offences has overtaken drink driving for the first time. Nicholas Lees is I Am Road Smart's spokesperson.
6: It can result in you being banned from the roads, it can result in imprisonment, and also it will go on your license for about 11 years. So consequently, you'll have huge insurance costs in the future.
4: And we're hearing there could be an extra bank holiday if England win the World Cup. When asked about it, the Prime Minister said he didn't want to jinx it, but told reporters to ask again if they get to the final. That will take place on the 19th of July, and we could have the following Friday off.
0: Okay, let's see what's made this morning's front pages. The Daily Mail reports Farage Binface by-election is deadly serious. The Daily Express say Farage, Labour and Tories running scared. The Daily Mirror writes bin him off with photos of both Nigel Farage and Count Binface. And the Daily Star say they've got a Count Binface exclusive, writing the headline, what can I offer? I'm not Farage. Well, after leader of Reform UK, Nigel Farage resigned as an MP earlier this week after facing scrutiny over financial support that he's received. He denies any wrongdoing, but he will stand in the by-election that has now been triggered, with his main rival set to be Count Binface, after political rivals have decided to boycott the by-election. Elsewhere, the iPaper reports police launch investigation into £37,500 donation to Robert Jenrick's campaign. Well, the Met Police say they're investigating the claims after a referral from the Electoral Commission. A Newark MP ran to succeed Rishi Sunak as Tory leader in 2024, but lost to Kemi Badenoch. He's since defected to Reform UK, where he is the Treasury spokesman. The Metro writes the headline, Trump tears peace hopes into pieces. Well, overnight, US forces have launched a fresh round of strikes against Iran on the orders of the US president. He did declare that the ceasefire previously in place is over. And the Daily Telegraph have a photo of Wimbledon wildcard Arthur Ferry, who stormed into the semi-finals. The 23-year-old beat Italian ninth seed Flavio Caboli in straight sets yesterday. He'll play again tomorrow. So that's on the newsstands. How about online? Well, there's lots of talks about Emmy nominations, which have been announced, and British written drama Slow Horses has secured 9 nods. Sir Gary Oldman and Scottish actor Jack Lowden are in the running. And it's set to be a star-studded World Cup final. Madonna, Shakira, Justin Bieber and K-pop group BTS will all perform at the halftime show at the final. Let's just hope the Three Lions are there to watch. On to our top story this morning, and it's being suggested a rise in mental ill health in young people might be down to them being more willing to ask for help rather than a higher number of people suffering from it. Georgia Lee's caught up with Dr. Catherine Beck from the Norwegian Institute of Public Health, which did the research.
1: So we were interested in looking at the prevalence

0: medicine from the general practitioner when a person attends a consultation with their general practitioner. And we wanted to see not only general trends across time and these prevalence of mental health diagnoses, but we also were interested in looking at whether consultations that were coded as relating to anxiety and depressive symptoms changed differently than consultations that were recorded as disorders for anxiety or depression. We saw that overall, throughout the time period, the prevalence of mental health diagnoses increased for both men and women and girls and boys. And we also saw that shares for symptoms coded that consultations increased more than for disorder-coded consultations for anxiety and depression.
1: And why do you think that is?
0: Well, it's a bit difficult to understand the underlying mechanisms. So it could be a combination of many different factors. It could be a change in the sort of help-seeking threshold across this time period. It could also be changes in the way that the general practitioners do their own coding. Or it could also indicate changes in underlying mental health in the population, an increase in sort of lighter anxiety and depressive symptom burden as well. So it's difficult to know exactly what the underlying mechanism is, if it's one or a combination of these factors.
1: And why do you think, again, that it's particularly in young women? Why would you assume that is?
0: Well, there is sort of a overall higher burden of mental health diagnoses among women, and there could potentially be differences in the health-seeking behavior of women versus men.
1: What would you like to see in terms of mental health diagnosis and people reaching out for diagnosis?
0: I think that, at least in the Norwegian system, our findings may have some implications for example, the organization of the primary care system. So we already see that there is an increasing burden being placed on general practitioners, and perhaps this increased demand could be managed as well in other ways, through other pathways rather than the traditional clinical pathways or digital interventions to sort of help offset some of the increasing demand placed on the general practitioners.
2: Now, with so much late-night football on this summer, plenty of fans have found their usual routine shifting from later nights to slower mornings. But could those unusual hours actually be used to our advantage at home? Well, Alex Williamson's been speaking to Steve Davis from E.ON Next, who looks at how households can make the most of off-peak electricity usage.
3: We've done some research that says around 8 million fans are planning to stay up late this summer to watch football. And over two-thirds of those are expecting some disrupted sleep, and over a third saying they might even stay up all night. So we're trying to tie this together with our E.ON Next Smart Saver tariff, which is a time of use tariff, and it has different prices throughout the day. So there's a real opportunity here where fans might be up late watching the football anyway. If they can shift their electricity consumption, avoid the peak periods of 4 till 7 in the evening, or even if they're up overnight, and they can save a lot of money off their electricity bills.
4: Now, if people are already up later than normal, is there a way to make those hours work a bit harder around the home?
3: Yeah, absolutely. So our Smart Saver tariff actually has its cheapest rate overnight between 2 and 5am. So if fans are up watching 2am kickoffs, which some of the games have been, if they're up anyway, stick your washing on, stick a dishwasher on whilst you're up and awake, and you can save a lot of money off your electricity bill.
4: So for anyone playing a late one in front of the football, what would you suggest they do to take advantage of it?
3: So the main thing to think about is how much money you could save. So we've done some research that says across the country we could save more than £93 million. If we all put one wash on each match day during the tournament in one of the late night matches, that's how much we could save. So some really significant savings. That's why we're encouraging everyone to watch and wash. So if you're up in the night anyway, use that time, run your washing, run your dishwasher, whatever it might be, and you can save some money. And the beauty of tariffs like this, like Smart Saver, is that they're not just for football fans. You don't have to be up at 2 o'clock in the morning. I know that's not for everyone. If you can reduce your consumption in that 4 till 7pm evening peak, you can still save significant amounts. We think households could save £230 a year off their electricity

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1: I don't think anybody expected Cape Verde to capture the world's imagination in quite the way they did over the last few weeks. Our reporter Johnny Holmes has been looking into one of the feel-good stories of this summer's FIFA World Cup.
5: That's Roberto Pico Lopez as he was welcomed back to Ireland by his family, neighbours and supporters. Lopez played for Cape Verde at the World Cup and what a campaign it was, with the side breaking the record for the smallest team ever to reach the knockouts. 34-year-old Lopez was greeted at Dublin Airport by his wife Leah, his 8-month-old son Diego and his mother Judy Lopez. Here she is.
6: I'm tired. We only arrived this morning ourselves into Dublin Airport at 9 and only got home at 10:30, so can't believe we've made it back in time for Pico's return. But excited to see him again. Yeah.
7: And what was it like to see your son play on the biggest stage?
6: Oh, it was just amazing. In fact, as I said before, it was almost surreal. You know, I still feel I'm looking in on this story unfolding. Unfortunately, it's come to an end now, but what a journey it's been. Absolutely amazing. And I think they did themselves proud. They performed so well on the largest stage in football. And to go out to the current champions in the way that they did, almost taking it to penalties, it was a David and Goliath story. I mean, the underdogs, first time participants in the World Cup, and they've proved that they earned the place to be there.
7: Can you talk about what the support has been like from Ireland?
6: Oh, just amazing. I mean, just look at it here, all the people who have come out to welcome him home. It began with our neighbours sending him off to his training camp over 6 weeks ago now, and it just snowballed from there. And I think the way the team performed during their group stages just won the hearts of every football fan and supporters and footballers around the world. It just went global. They're the talk of the World Cup. We were out and about on Saturday after the match against Argentina. Nobody was talking about Argentina. It was all about Cabo Verde. I think Argentina, they didn't win the game. They survived that game. And but look, what can I say? We're just so proud of the way the team and Pico performed and displayed some fantastic football and to give enjoyment to so many people, you know. This was the story of the summer here at home and everyone enjoyed it and got such a lift in the buzz. And we're delighted for that, I think, you know.
5: Cape Verde were eventually defeated but put up a Herculean effort against the reigning world champions Argentina, who needed a bit of messy magic to edge past them in extra time.
8: And I mean, seeing what I meant to the people there, like, and that's what it was always about. There's always build to show what we can do on the biggest days and back to Shamrock Rovers now.
5: I think it's fair to say Lopez and his team can hold their heads very, very high.
1: A new crime thriller series is coming to Apple TV. It's called Lucky and stars Anya Taylor-Joy and Drew Starkey. In the 7-episode series, Taylor-Joy stars as Luciana Lucky Armstrong, a con artist forced to go on the run after a multi-million dollar heist goes wrong. She, alongside Starkey, can give us a taste of what's to come.
9: I had a conversation with our wonderful first unit director, Jonathan Van Telken, who I adore, very early on, and he said, Lucky is not a superhero. I want you to run badly. I want you to bump into things. I want you to get hurt. And I want it to feel as if you're really just about to get caught. And that was a fabulous note. But then I had to put it into physical practice. So I was definitely a lot fitter by the end of this show than I was at the beginning of it.
10: Well, I think he's a person who has obviously grown up in a very unique in strange and intense environment, and there's a lot of pressure put on. I can imagine the amount of pressure that was put on him from an early age, you know, to come into this family. But he seems to be a character in revolt and running away from something. I think that's very much in his nature. And then you'll just have to keep watching to see what happens.
9: Just make it one episode further.
10: You're right.
9: I think there's an understanding that nobody else is going to guess it in the same way. But what's intriguing about that is because they're both together trying desperately to not be their parents, but also being so wounded by their parents consistently, and then perhaps maybe not having the best communication skills, calamity ensues. As part of the producing team on this, we really got every person that we wanted as our cast. Our first people were the people that ended up doing the roles, and that's so phenomenal. But I think the thing that I appreciate the most is when you don't know somebody, you're just going off of a gut feeling that they're perfect for the role, but also that they'll be wonderful to work with. And I can happily say that every person completely exceeded the expectation that was already so high of what they were going to bring to these characters and how lovely they were going to be around. Everyone's just delightful.
1: 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It will release its first 2 episodes immediately, with the remaining episodes debuting weekly through to August the 19th. That certainly sounds like something I will be giving a watch. Okay then, well, that is the end of the morning report from Radio News Hub for your Thursday morning. Thank you ever so much for joining us. Hope you've enjoyed it just as much as I have, and we will be back tomorrow with more. So for now, have a great afternoon, and we'll see you tomorrow.

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0: from the Sky News Centre at 7. Bridges, ports and infrastructure have been hit by US airstrikes along Iran's coast. In response, Tehran's fired on US military bases in Bahrain and Kuwait. Our Middle East correspondent Adam Parsons in Jerusalem says last month's deal is under threat.
1: It hasn't taken very long for understanding to become misunderstanding and anger. What we normally call tit-for-tat reprisals, but that would suggest they were relatively small. These are big attacks. When you're talking about 80, 90 missiles, I think you have to say that's a significant attack.
0: The Metropolitan Police is investigating a donation made to Robert Jenrick's 2024 campaign to be Conservative Party leader. The now Reform UK MP, who lost the contest to Kemi Badenoch, has strenuously denied any wrongdoing. Drug driving's been described as an epidemic by a charity that's recorded a 28% rise in convictions last year. The Department for Transport says it's deeply concerning. The government's to bring in a new veterinary watchdog as part of plans to shake up the industry. Vet bills have risen by twice the rate of inflation, with some people paying tens of thousands of pounds. Arthur Ferry's told the Queen he's dreaming of a Wimbledon final on his 24th birthday this Sunday after reaching the semis. Richard Newman was on centre court.
2: 25 years since Goran Ivanisevic won the title here as a wild card, Arthur Ferry's just the second man to get this far with the same golden ticket. A straight sets win over Flavio Caboli was extraordinary, and on top of that, the man ranked 114 before the tournament will become the new British number one. He'll face Alexander Zverev tomorrow. It's women's semi-final day. All four have never got this far at Wimbledon. Coco Gauff faces Karolina Muchova, and Marta Kostyuk takes on Linda Noskova.
0: And Justin Bieber will join BTS, Shakira and Madonna for the first FIFA World
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4: Declan Rice, Reece James and Mark Guéhi have raised concerns over their fitness after missing England training in Kansas City. Jordan Henderson is back at the team hotel after successful surgery on a wrist injury and is unlikely to be fit to play against Norway in their World Cup quarterfinal on Saturday. But Morgan Rogers is hoping he can return.
5: To see him this morning smiling and still as happy as he ever is, no matter what's happened in the last 48 hours or whatnot, it's so nice for us to just see him. And yeah, hopefully we can get him back out on the pitch as soon as possible, really.
4: England are preparing for the first women's test match to be played at Lord's this Friday. It's a history-making event, and pacer Lauren Filer says it's perfect timing.
6: If you'd said a few years ago that this was going to happen, I don't think many people would have believed you. Obviously, it's such a prestigious ground, and we've had World Cups here, and it just feels right that now that we can have a test match here as well.
4: And British wildcard Arthur Ferry is through to the semi-finals at Wimbledon. He beat ninth seed Flavio Caboli in a straight set victory. The 23-year-old will now face French Open winner Alexander Zverev in Friday's semi-final.
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8: Okay, how's it faring out there this morning? Actually, not too bad. Things seem to be moving quite nicely through the county this morning. We'll start in Thorn, Fieldside in King Street, and moving really well, heading out towards the M18 and the 18 as well. That is moving really, really nicely down from Junction 6 at Thorn, past 5, the turn off for the M180 and Doncaster North services. Down through 4, Armthorpe, down towards 3, of course. That will get busy a little bit later on, as will Junction 2, which is the interchange with the A1, but right down to 1 this morning, all looking really good for drivers on the M18. A1, that's moving pretty nicely, heading up towards Wandsworth and then a little bit further afield as well. So let's take a look at Doncaster. All moving well this morning. We're around the town, racecourse roundabout looking good, York Street looking really good as well, Trafford Way and Ledger Way all moving quite nicely this morning. It's also looking good as you head down Ledger Way and along Bowlby Road as well, heading into town. So let's cross over the border into Rotherham. Looking good as you head down towards Thriver and then down, of course, towards the Mushroom Roundabout at Dalton in the centre of Rotherham. All good around the roundabouts, heading down from the St Anne's Roundabout right through to Eccles this morning and then along, of course, to Canclow as well. On Borgie Road, that's moving pretty good up towards Bramley. this morning, and then across towards Hellaby and into Moulby. Central Sheffield looking good as well, moving quite nicely on the parkway this morning. Central Sheffield as well, the roundabouts right through to the university, looking pretty good. One place just to tell you about, Furnival Street, closed from the Keys Hotel just over towards the other side of Derrick Dooley Way. But with the exception of that, it's all looking good in Sheffield as well. Now, if you've seen something that we haven't told you about so far, and you're reliant on the world knowing about, then the Jambuster line is open for your calls. Let us know about it, and we'll tell the world about it in our next bulletin right here at Rotherham.
9: 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Stuck in traffic? 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
8: If you're just waking up, it's going to be another hot one out there today. A fine day with light winds and plenty of sunshine, although conditions may become locally hazy during the afternoon. Temperatures is 31 centigrade, so slip, slop and slap. And if you suffer from hay fever, there's a high pollen count today.
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8: So, good morning. How the devil are you? Thursday, the 9th of July. It all starts here and it runs through until 11 o'clock. What are we talking about? We're talking about the biggest breakfast show for South Yorkshire, the one that's a leader at breakfast time, the one that is led by me.
3: Now. Kicking off another hour of the best variety of hits across Rotherham and Sheffield.

to be local. Bolton-upon-Dern, Maltby, Woodsetts. Love local. Love music. 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

good stuff from Charlie Puth and Paul McCartney prior to him. A great start to any morning, but a great start to the Bigger Brighter Breakfast Show. I'm Big Dave. Come on, pull up a chair. I'll get the coffee on for you. We're going to have a good morning together. We really are. We've got loads to get through, you and me, today. We've got the traffic and travel to keep you on the move. We've got weather, obviously, to make sure that you're up to date with that. As I said, it's another scorcher out there. Do take the appropriate actions. You might want to pop on a bit of sun cream this morning, take a hat with you, of course, and make sure that you're covering up during the hottest parts of the day. No going out and just saying, oh, I'll just get a tan and what have you, and then sit there saying, I'm right, sunburn. You'll only have yourself to blame. So you know what to do? Listen to us. We'll tell you what's going on out there as well. We're going to play you some top-notch music. We'll save you £132. Yeah, we're going to make you some savings this morning. We're going to tell you where we're off to in 48 hours. Yes, we're out on the road again this weekend, and it's another big event happening in South Yorkshire, of which we are going to be part of. And on top of that, we've got the More Music Hour and the Top 10 at 10 as well, where we go back to the 2000s. Which year? Well, I'll tell you all about that round about 5 to 9. So what do you want from me? Well, more of the good stuff. Speaking of which...

0: Somebody said it's the best New Order song never to be recorded by New Order, and that's why it's got one of them playing the bass on it. Good stuff. Monica, what do you want from me? Doesn't that sound brilliant? But if you're waking up this morning, but if that's the first song you heard this morning, you're going to think, oh, what a belter. But that's what we do here. We just play a bigger variety of hits. We don't play the usual same 80 boring tracks that some radio stations play every morning. You know what you're going to get at the same time of the morning? It's always the same song every single blooming day. Not here. We just give you that variety, the ones that put a springy step and a smile on your face, because that is what we want to do. We're happy, we're a smiling station, and we hope we're doing that for you this morning. Right, traffic and travel in just a few moments. That's definitely going to put a smile on your face, because it's a nice easy one out there. Plus good music from Ray and Rod Stewart and the Temptations. Oh, it's a belter, I can tell you. It's coming your way next, so don't go anywhere. No tuning away to Radio Beige or 108 The Pigeon. Oh no, you're sticking with us through until 11, and if you're on the move this morning, we'll feed your ears with good tunes while these guys feed you while you're on the move.
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7: 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What can you see?
8: Just standing traffic, lorries, cars, both lanes are absolutely chock-a-block, and there's a police cordon in place.
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0: Okay, how's it faring out there this morning? Actually, not too bad. Things seem to be moving quite nicely through the county this morning. We'll start in Thorn, Fieldside and King Street, moving really well, heading out towards the M18 and the 18 as well. That is moving really, really nicely down from Junction 6 at Thorn, past 5, the turn off for the M180 and Doncaster North services. Down through 4 on Thorn, down towards 3, of course. That will get busy a little bit later on, as will Junction 2, which is the interchange with the A1, but right down to one this morning, all looking really good for drivers on the M18. A1, that's moving pretty nicely, heading up towards Wandsworth, and then a little bit further afield as well. So let's take a look at Doncaster. All moving well this morning, we're around the town, racecourse roundabout looking good, York Street looking really good as well, Trafford Way and Ledger Way all moving quite nicely this morning. It's also looking good as you head down Ledger Way and along Bowlby Road as well, heading into town. So let's cross over the border into Rotherham. Looking good as you head down towards Thriber and then down, of course, towards the Mushroom Roundabout at Dalton in the centre of Rotherham. All good around the roundabouts, heading down from the St Anne's Roundabout right through to Eccles this morning and then along, of course, to Canclow as well on Borgie Road. That's moving pretty good up towards Bramley this morning and then across towards Hellerby and into Mulby. Central Sheffield looking good as well, moving quite nicely on the parkway this morning. Central Sheffield as well, the roundabouts right through to the university, looking pretty good. One place just to tell you about, Furnival Street, closed from the Keys Hotel just over towards the other side of Derrick Dooley Way, but with the exception of that, it's all looking good in Sheffield as well. Now, if you've seen something that we haven't told you about so far and you're reliant on the world knowing about, then the Jambuster line is open for your calls. Let us know about it and we'll tell the world about it in our next bulletin right here at Rotherham.
2: 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Stuck in traffic? 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

0: Oh, I'll tell you what, two belters for your Thursday morning. Rod Stewart and the Temptations bringing their Motown records to the breakfast table. And Ray asking, where is my husband? I don't know, love. You check down the back of the settee. Found a pound coin down there yesterday night. That's mine. Right, on DAB Plus online, on your smart speaker, on your mobile phone. 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It's Rotherham Radio, the one with the 60-second update. 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
1: From Radio News Hub, I'm Frankie Hairsign. An interim report on disability benefits in the UK is calling for a bold reform to the system. Nigel Farage is ploughing on with his by-election plans despite the fact it will be boycotted by the major parties. The US have launched another round of strikes against Iran as promised by Donald Trump. Vet businesses will be accountable to an independent regulator for the first time as part of the biggest reform to the sector in 60 years. And British wildcard Arthur Ferry is through to the semi-finals at Wimbledon. He beat 9th seed Flavio Caboli in a straight sets victory.
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3: US medical drama The Pitt and comedy Hacks lead the nominations for this year's Emmy Awards. The Pitt has received 25 nominations in total, closely followed by the final season of Hacks with 24. British stars in the running include Matthew Rhys, Kerry Mulligan, Gary Oldman and Rufus Sewell. But there was no room on the best drama shortlist for the final seasons of Stranger Things or Euphoria. Singer Alexandra Burke is to star in a new musical based on the life of Chaka Khan. The 37-year-old will play the so-called Queen of Funk in I'm Every Woman, the Chaka Khan musical, depicting the award-winning singer-songwriter's journey to stardom. Burke, who won The X Factor in 2008, says it's the hardest role she's ever undertaken. And Katie Tunstall is to headline the opening ceremony of the 2026 Commonwealth Games in Glasgow. The singer-songwriter, who's currently on a world tour, will return to Scotland to perform at the Hydro on July the 23rd.

if you get the opportunity to go and see those live, possibly over the summertime or maybe sometime over the next year or so, do so, because they're absolutely fantastic and they just make great records. Paul Heaton, Rian Danny, My Favourite Kind of Idiot, and prior to that, The Fine Young Cannibals. Definitely onto a good thing. It's 7:40. If you're just waking up, you're waking up to the

0: and Fill Your Boots. Download both of them. They're absolutely free of charge to both download. Go on. You know you want to do it. Right, what have we got lined up between now and 8 o'clock? Got some corkers, actually. Calvin Harris and Ed Sheeran, Whitney Houston, and I'll tell you where we're off to on Saturday. All that and more is next, right here. At Rother.
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0: Okay, how's it faring out there this morning? Actually, not too bad. Things seem to be moving quite nicely through the county this morning. We'll start in Thorn, Fieldside in King Street, and moving really well, heading out towards the M18 and the 18 as well. That is moving really, really nicely down from Junction 6 at Thorn, past 5, the turn off for the M180 and Doncaster North services, down through 4 on Thorn, down towards 3, of course. That will get busy a little bit later on, as will Junction 2, which is the interchange with the A1, but right down to 1 this morning, all looking really good for drivers on the M18. A1, that's moving pretty nicely, heading up towards Wandsworth and then a little bit further afield as well. So let's take a look at Doncaster. All moving well this morning. We're around the town, racecourse roundabout looking good, York Street looking really good as well, Trafford Way and Ledger Way all moving quite nicely this morning. It's also looking good as you head down Ledger Way and along Bowlby Road as well, heading into town. So let's cross over the border into Rotherham. Looking good as you head down towards Thriber and then down, of course, towards the Mushroom Roundabout at Dalton in the centre of Rotherham. All good around the roundabouts, heading down from the St Anne's Roundabout right through to Eccles this morning and then along, of course, to Canclow

0: as well on Borchie Road. That's moving pretty good up towards Bramley this morning, and then across towards Hellaby and into Maltby. Central Sheffield looking good as well, moving quite nicely on the parkway this morning. Central Sheffield as well, the roundabouts right through to the university, looking pretty good. One place just to tell you about, Furnival Street, closed from the Keys Hotel just over towards the other side of Derrick Dooley Way. With the exception of that, it's all looking good in Sheffield as well. Now, if you've seen something that we haven't told you about so far and you're reliant on the world knowing about, then the Jambuster line is open for your calls. Let us know about it and we'll tell the world about it in our next bulletin right here at Rotherhithe.
1: 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Stuck in traffic? 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

to Hot Songs for the 92 Days of Summer right here at Rother Radio. Ed Sheeran and Sing, proud of that, Calvin Harris, and a whole gang of others, of course, and Feels. Two great summer songs as well, don't you reckon? Hey, speaking of Ed Sheeran, did you see the Ed Sheeran songbook at Whiston last week? Oh, weren't they fantastic? But what a great day out that was. And we've got another one coming around the bend this Saturday, because we're off to Brinsworth this weekend. Yes, acts are plenty, things to see, plenty to play, plenty to say. The Rother Radio Gazebo will be there. We'll be also introducing the acts and performances in the arena as well. It's going to be a great day full of festival fun. And it all kicks off from 11 a.m. on Saturday morning. So why not get yourself along? Hopefully we're going to have the weather for it as well. And we're going to just have a fantastic time. So get yourself along. Rother Radio will be on air as well, bringing you all the bells and all the smells as well. It's the next best thing to be in there. So listen in from 11 a.m. Yours truly will be on air, along with Wayne Gibbett and, of course, the rest of the Rother Radio team.

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1: Disability benefits are no longer fit for purpose. That's according to a review amid promises of bold reform to the system. Holly Hughes has more.
2: The interim TIMS report says claimants of personal independent payments often find the system to apply for the benefits dehumanising, soul-destroying and degrading. PIP is intended to help with everyday tasks and extra living costs if someone has a long-term physical or mental health condition or disability. Instead of immediate reform, the review led by Disability Minister Sir Stephen Timms was put in place to gather views on PIP and how it works, with the government promising no changes to the benefit until it's completed. The final report is due in autumn.
1: The US have launched another round of strikes against Iran as promised by Donald Trump. He'd previously threatened to carry out further attacks, branding the Iranian regime as scum and dishonourable after suggesting the ceasefire was over. Nigel Farage is ploughing on with his by-election plans despite the fact it will be boycotted by the major parties. Reform UK have earmarked August the 6th for the Clacton vote. It will launch the parliamentary process to trigger the contest today. At the moment, only Count Binface has put his name forward. Reform leader says the other parties are running scared. Radical action is needed to tackle drug driving.
3: We need to look at the system as a whole. We need to have drug driving rehabilitation schemes like we do for drink driving. And I think we need to have more education, particularly among our younger drivers, about the consequences and the myths that are attached to taking drugs and driving.
1: That's Nicholas Lees from the charity I Am Road Smart. His warning comes as the number of drug driving offences has surpassed drink driving for the first time in history. We're hearing that there could be an extra bank holiday if England win the World Cup. When asked about it, the Prime Minister said he didn't want to jinx it, but told reporters to ask again if they get to the final. And Sir Gary Oldman's been nominated for an Emmy for his role as Jackson Lamb in Slow Horses. It's his fourth nomination in the category for that character. From Radio News Sub, I'm Frankie Hersine.
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1: Declan Rice, Reece James and Mark Gerhe have raised concerns over their fitness after missing England training in Kansas City. Jordan Henderson is back at the team hotel after successful surgery on a wrist injury and is unlikely to be fit to play against Norway in their World Cup quarterfinal on Saturday. But Morgan Rogers is hoping he can return.
6: To see him this morning smiling and still as happy as he ever is, no matter what's happened in the last 48 hours or whatnot, it's so nice for us to just see him. And yeah, hopefully we can get him back out on the pitch as soon as possible, really.
1: England are preparing for the first women's test match to be played at Lord's this Friday. It's a history-making event and pacer Lauren Filer says it's perfect timing.
7: If you'd said a few years ago that this was going to happen, I don't think many people would have believed you. Obviously, it's such a prestigious ground and we've had World Cups here and it just feels right that now that we can have a test match here as well.
1: And British wildcard Arthur Ferry is through to the semi-finals at Wimbledon. He beat ninth seed Flavio Gaboli in a straight set victory. The 23-year-old will now face French Open winner Alexander Zverev in Friday's semi-final.
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9: Okay, it's just starting to pick up out there this morning, just getting that little bit busier through the centre of Thorn this morning, rather like to King Street and of course Fieldside as well. The M18, now that seems to be moving pretty well. Just watch out for that pinch spot at Junction 3 this morning. It's just starting to queue in both directions as you head off towards Great Yorkshire Way and Lakeside Way this morning. And also just getting busier around Junction 2, the interchange with the A1, particularly starting to queue northbound this morning and also starting just to move slowly as you head up towards Wandsworth this morning. Central Doncaster just starting to get that little bit busier around the racecourse roundabout this morning at the end of Ledger Way. Also just getting that little bit busy as you head down Bowlby Road this morning, heading down towards Trafford Way. So just watch out for that. York Road also picking up, particularly around the Danham Retail Park heading into town as well. Moving over the border, just getting that little bit busier in Rotherham. them this morning, particularly at Dalton as you head down towards the Mushroom Roundabout and its interchange with Hereford Valley Road. Also getting busy around the roundabouts, particularly at College Road this morning and also at Ickles. Just getting busy as well on Borchie Road, particularly as you head through Wickersley and up towards Bramley, and of course again across as you head through Hellerby and down towards Mulby. That also applies the other way if you're coming from Hellerby into Rotherham as well. Just watch out around the interchange with Junction 1 of the M18, so just watch out for that. Sheffield just getting that little bit busier as well. Just a reminder, as you're heading down the parkway towards Derry Dooley Way, you can't turn into Thurnival Road this morning. It is closed as you come off the Park Square roundabout. Don't go down Thurnival Road, it's closed from the Keys Hotel right across the interchange with Derry Dooley Way and further afield as well. So just watch out for that this morning. Not too bad as you move around the roundabouts. Just getting busier though around the end of Ecclesall Road this morning at Moore Street. So just watch out for that. In the meantime, do let us know if you've seen something that you rely on this morning and you need the world to know about it. Give us a call. Jambuster line now open for your calls, but we can tell the world about it right here on Rother Radio.
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9: All set up to be another scorcher out there today. A fine day with light winds and plenty of sunshine, although conditions may become locally hazy during the afternoon. Temperature of 31 centigrade and a high pollen count across the county. So take care if you suffer with the old, you know what.
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9: All these people breaking out the Piriton at this time of the morning. I know which ones we're talking about. Good morning, campers. How the devil are you? Welcome to our two proceedings on the Bigger Brighter Breakfast Show. It's Thursday, the 9th of July, and it sounds like this.
0: Now, kicking off another hour of the best variety of hits across Rotherham and Sheffield.

You can't help singing along to that one. It's definitely one of those ones in the Elton John songbook which you have to sing along to. Part-Time Love from 78 and kicking off hour two with a belter from the 90s. Spin Doctors, of course, from 1993 and Two Princes. So how are you? You good? Yeah? You got the air conditioning on in the car, or is it just window down and got the tunes blasting out at the traffic lights? That's a good thing to do this morning. Yeah. Let the world know that you're listening to Rother Radio. So when you draw up to the lights this morning and they're listening to, you know, the opposition, just wind your window down, crank it up, and you may want them to get to listen to this morning. Here we go. That's going to sound ace if you've just had your stereo turned right up. Robbie Neville, C'est la vie. Big hit from 1985, but that's what we do. We just play the biggest hits, the biggest variety of them across South Yorkshire, because we're Rother Radio. That's what we

0: Robbie Neville's Lovey. Good stuff for a Thursday morning right here at Rother Radio. Not only me pressing the buttons and pulling the levers in here today, Jeff Webster with you after 11 o'clock, putting you in the mood for food, bringing you lunch with a bunch, and of course those number ones at one. Then it's Wayne Kibbert from three with a big drive home. Wayne, incidentally, looking for three drive time anthems currently at the moment. Why not suggest them? Drop him a line right now. You can go to our website, rotherradio.co.uk, find Wayne's page on there, suggest those three songs, and who knows, maybe could be playing them for you this afternoon. And looking ahead to the rest of the day, the 70s at 7, the 80s at 8, the 90s at 9, and then from 10 o'clock tonight, love songs right through to midnight with Paul Harvey on The Quiet Storm. So that's how today looks. In 2 minutes' time, the latest traffic and travel to keep you moving, plus Alexia and Scooch, two great songs for your Thursday morning to put a smile on your face, a spring in your step, a dip in your hip, and a glide in your slide.
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5: Brinsworth Village Fete is back for 2026. 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Love animals, have a cuddle with a furry friend at the pet or have a groom of one of the ponies. If you and your dog would like to enter the dog show, entries open at 11 a.m. on the day and include a huge range of categories from junior handler to puppies and even the waggiest tail. Entry forms can be collected from the centre, the pavilion or the Brinsworth Parish Council website. The centre's cafe and bar will be open all day long with various food and drink vendors. Brinsworth Fete, Brinsworth Playing Field on Saturday the 11th of July from 11 a.m.
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0: Okay, it's just starting to pick up out there this morning. Just getting that little bit busier through the centre of Thorn this morning, around the light to King Street, and of course Fieldside as well. The M18, now that seems to be moving pretty well. Just watch out for that pinch spot at Junction 3 this morning. It's just starting to queue in both directions as you head off towards Great Yorkshire Way and Lakeside Way this morning. And also just getting busier around Junction 2, the interchange with the A1, starting to queue northbound this morning, and also starting just to move slowly as you head up towards Wandsworth this morning. Central Doncaster, just starting to get that little bit busier around the racecourse roundabout this morning at the end of Ledger Way. Also just getting that little bit busier as you head down Bowlby Road this morning, heading down towards Trafford Way. So just watch out for that. York Road also picking up, particularly around the Danham Retail Park heading into town as well. Moving over the border, just getting that little bit busier in Rotherham this morning, particularly at Dalton as you head down towards the Mushroom Roundabout and its interchange with Henningford Valley Road. Also getting busy around the roundabouts, particularly at College Road this morning and also at Ickles. Just getting busy as well on Borchy Road, particularly as you head through Wickersley and up towards Bramley, and of course again across as you head through Hellaby and down towards Mulby. That also applies the other way if you're coming from Hellaby into Rotherham as well. Just watch out around the interchange out with Junction 1 of the M18. So just watch out for that. Sheffield just getting that little bit busier as well. Just a reminder, as you're heading down the partway towards Derry Dilly Way, you can't turn into Furnival Road this morning. It is closed as you come off the Park Square roundabout. Don't go down Furnival Road. It's closed from the Keys Hotel right across the interchange with Derry Dilly Way and further afield as well. So just watch out for that this morning. Not too bad as you move around the roundabouts. Just getting busier though around the end of Ecclesall Road this morning at Moore Street. So just watch out for that. In the meantime, do let us know if you've seen something that you rely on this morning and you need the world to know about it. Give us a call. Jump us the line. Now open for your calls so we can tell the world about it right here on Rother Radio.
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0: Definitely put the ooh la la into your day. And do we play the best music for South Yorkshire? For sure we do. We're on DAB Plus, online, on your smart speaker, on your mobile phone, thanks to our free-to-download app. You'll find us on Radio Player right across the UK, including your Sky Q Box. And you'll find us across Rotherham and Sheffield, Doncaster and Thorn, 24 hours a day with a bigger variety of hits. We are the leader, the number one, the originator, not the imitator. We are Rother Radio, the one with the 60-second update. Let's get the latest now. It's coming around to 8:31.
1: From Radio News Hub, I'm Frankie Hairstein. An interim report on disability benefits in the UK is calling for a bold reform of the system. It says claimants of personal independence payment often find the system dehumanising and degrading. Donald Trump's warning the situation in Iran could get much worse after more strikes last night. Nigel Farage is ploughing on with his by-election plans despite the fact it will be boycotted by the major parties. And vet businesses will be accountable to an independent regulator for the first time as part of the biggest reform to the sector in 60 years.
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3: US medical drama The Pitt and comedy Hacks lead the nominations for this year's Emmy Awards. The Pitt has received 25 nominations in total, closely followed by the final season of Hacks with 24. British stars in the running include Matthew Rhys, Kerry Mulligan, Gary Oldman and Rufus Sewell, but there was no room on the best drama shortlist for the final seasons of Stranger Things or Euphoria. Singer Alexandra Burke is to star in a new musical based on the life of Chaka Khan. The 37-year-old will play the so-called Queen of Funk in I'm Every Woman, the Chaka Khan musical, depicting the award-winning singer-songwriter's journey to stardom. Burke, who won The X Factor in 2008, says it's the hardest role she's ever undertaken. And Katie Tunstall is to headline the opening ceremony of the 2026 Commonwealth Games in Glasgow. The singer-songwriter, who's currently on a world tour, will return to Scotland to perform at the Hydro on July the 23rd.
4: The birds are singing, the sun is shining, and your bladder is about to burst. So get out of bed and have a ruddy, fantastic day.
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5: Hello, clasicos de paratos, miatrogi avali portos, scorchio. 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

8:37 with music for Just the Way You Are. I'm Big Dave. This is Rother Radio. You've got the Bigger, Brighter Breakfast Show. Lovely to have your company. And what is setting up to be another scorcher out there today? You can tell it's a scorcher already because A, everything's run out. Yes, you can't get ice cream anywhere. You can't get any cornettos anywhere. Everybody's saying it already. Oh, I like it up, but I don't like it this hot. In the words of Peter Kay, go and have a Solero. Go on, even now. Or do what we used to do when we were at school. Come on, people of a certain age will remember this. Go to the corner shop, go and buy some ice pops. Do they still do Mr. Freeze ice pops? We existed on them back in the day. We didn't get, like, sort of heat stroke and whatever. We just went to the corner shop, bought some ice pops. Yeah, that kept us going back in the day. Well, we made the sturdy stuff, you know. God, don't I sound old. Hey, do you know what? You have to work this morning. You have to school this morning. You fancy a sing-along in the car? You know, we were talking about winding down your windows earlier on and having the next door car knowing what you're listening to. Let them join in on this one. I think we can get South Yorkshire singing this morning. What do you reckon? Go on. Particularly if you've got a white Capri with a vinyl roof and you're just pulling into a car lot run by Mr. A. Daly Esquire.

0: me. Anytime, Craig, anytime. Incidentally, any car salesman out there, I'm in need of a car at the moment. I'm going to put to my radio standing out to see if anybody can help me. Looking for a Sportage, Kia Sportage, or a Nissan Qashqai, about 50,000-60,000 miles, no more than about $5,000. Anybody know where I could get a hold of one in the next couple of weeks or so? Because I'm desperately in need of a new car. So if you know, let us know, and I'll pop down and see you. Well, there may be money changing hands eventually. Hey, speaking of money changing hands, I'm going to save you £132 in 2 minutes. 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
0: Okay, it's just starting to pick up out there this morning, just getting that little bit busier through the centre of Thorn this morning, around the lights of King Street, and of course Fieldside as well. The M18, now that seems to be moving pretty well. Just watch out for that pinch spot at Junction 3 this morning. It's just starting to queue in both directions as you head off towards Great Yorkshire Way and Lakeside Way this morning, and also just getting busier around Junction 2, the interchange with the A1, starting to queue northbound this morning, and also starting just to move slowly as you head up towards Wandsworth this morning. Central Doncaster just starting to get that little bit busier around the racecourse roundabout this morning at the end of Ledger Way. Also just getting that little bit busier as you head down Bowlby Road this morning, heading down towards Trafford Way. So just watch out for that. York Road also picking up, particularly around the Danham Retail Park heading into town as well. Moving over the border, just getting that little bit busier in Rotherham this morning, particularly at Dalton as you head down towards the Mushroom Roundabout and its interchange with Herringford Valley Road. Also getting busier around the roundabouts, particularly at College Road this morning, and also at Ickles. Just getting busier as well on Borchie Road, particularly as you head through Wickersley and up towards Bramley, and of course again across as you head through Hellaby and down towards Mulby. That also applies the other way if you're coming from Hellaby into Rotherham as well. Just watch out around the interchange with Junction 1 of the M18. So just watch out for that. Sheffield just getting that little bit busier as well. Just a reminder, as you're heading down the partway towards Derrick Duddy Way, you can't turn into Furnival Road this morning. It is closed as you come off the Park Square roundabout. Don't go down Furnival Road. It's closed from the Keys Hotel right across the interchange with Derrick Duddy Way and further afield as well. So just watch out for that this morning. Not too bad as you move around the roundabouts. Just getting busier, though, around the end of Ecclesall Road this morning at Moore Street. So just watch out for that. In the meantime, do let us know if you've seen something that you rely on this morning and you need the world

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It's Ava Max and Rachel Stevens. What a combination that is for a Thursday morning right here at Rother, the radio station that's now going to make you a saving of £132. How are we going to do that, I hear you ask? Well, we've teamed up with Albemarle and Flamingoland, two great locations to enjoy two grand days out. You may have heard the promo just a few moments ago. Yes, we will save you 50% off admission to both. Now, just to give you an example, if you were pitching up today at Albemarle, it would cost you £70 for you and up to three members of your family to go and have a swim. 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The same would happen if you were going up to Flamingoland. Now, £194 it would cost for you and your family this morning if you were pitching up at Flamingoland. If you want to do it with one of our vouchers, go to our website, purchase one, we'll get you in for £97. So 50% off. Go on, you know you want to do it. So get onto our website, rotherradio.co.uk/vouchers, and fill your boots. Go on, you know you want to do so. One last thing before we head to the top 10 at 10, and that is reveal what year we're going to this morning. We are back this morning to the year 2000. Keep listening. Some great hits coming your way after 10 o'clock, and of course, the more music out. That's next. Before all of that, it's Joe Cocker.

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1: An interim report on disability benefits in the UK is calling for a bold reform of the system. Holly Hughes has the details.
2: Disability benefits are no longer fit for purpose, with the process of applying for the benefits being dehumanising and soul-destroying. That's according to the interim TIMS report, which is due to be fully published in the autumn. Personal Independence Payment, or PIP, is intended to help with everyday tasks and extra living costs. When it's published, the government has insisted the review will ensure PIP is fit and fair for the future.
1: Donald Trump's warning that the situation in Iran could get much worse after more US strikes last night. US forces hit around 90 targets overnight, while Iran responded with strikes targeting Bahrain, Kuwait and Qatar. The US president said yesterday that the ceasefire is over following Iranian attacks on ships in the Strait of Hormuz. Nigel Farage is facing further scrutiny as they continue with their plans for the Clacton by-election. So despite the fact that all the other major parties are boycotting, with only Count Binface putting his name forward. A man accused of a mass stabbing on a train in Cambridgeshire is due in court today. 33-year-old Anthony Williams is charged with 10 counts of attempted murder after several people were stabbed on an LNER train from Doncaster to London in November last year. He'll appear at Cambridge Crown Court for a plea hearing. There is a drug driving epidemic on Britain's roads. That's what a charity's warning today, saying the number of offences has overtaken drink driving for the first time. Nicholas Lees is I Am Roadsmart's spokesperson.
3: Drug driving is a really serious offence, and it can result in you being banned from the roads, it can result in imprisonment, and also it will go on your licence for about 11 years. So consequently, you'll have huge insurance costs.
1: Vet businesses will be accountable to an independent regulator for the first time as part of the biggest reform to the sector in 60 years. The government also wants to make pricing more transparent and introduce a comparison website. And we could be getting an extra bank holiday if England win the World Cup. The Prime Minister's not confirmed it yet, but he's told reporters to ask him again if they get to the final. For Rome Radio News Hub, I'm Frankie Hersein.
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1: Declan Rice, Reece James and Mark Guéhi have raised concerns over their fitness after missing England training in Kansas City. Jordan Henderson is back at the team hotel after successful surgery on a wrist injury and is unlikely to be fit to play against Norway in their World Cup quarterfinal on Saturday. But Morgan Rogers is hoping he can return.
5: To see him this morning smiling and still as happy as he ever is, no matter what's happened in the last 48 hours or whatnot, it's so nice for us to just see him. And yeah, hopefully we can get him back out on the pitch as soon as possible, really.
1: England are preparing for the first women's test match to be played at Lord's this Friday. It's a history-making event, and pacer Lauren Filer says it's perfect timing.
6: If you'd said a few years ago that this was going to happen, I don't think many people would have believed you. Obviously, it's such a prestigious ground, and we've had World Cups here, and it just feels right that now that we can have a test match here as well.
1: And British wildcard Arthur Ferry is through to the semi-finals at Wimbledon. He beat ninth seed Flavio Gaboli in a straight set victory. The 23-year-old will now face French Open winner Alexander Zverev in Friday's semi-final.
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8: Okay, how's it faring out there this morning? Actually, not too bad. Things seem to be moving quite nicely through the county this morning. We'll start in Thorn, Fieldside in King Street, and moving really well, heading out towards the M18 and the 18 as well. That is moving really, really nicely down from Junction 6 at Thorn, past 5, the turn off for the M180 and Doncaster North services, down through 4 at Armthorpe, down towards 3, of course. That will get busy a little bit later on, as will Junction 2, which is the interchange with the A1. But right down to 1 this morning, all looking really good for drivers on the M18. A1, that's moving pretty nicely, heading up towards Wandsworth and then a little bit further afield as well. So let's take a look at Doncaster. All moving well this morning. We're around the town. Racecourse roundabout looking good. York Street looking really good as well. Trafford Way and Ledger Way all moving quite nicely this morning. It's also looking good as you head down Ledger Way and along Bowlby Road as well, heading into town. So let's cross over the border into Rotherham. Looking good as you head down towards Thriver and then down, of course, towards the Mushroom Roundabout at Dalton in the centre of Rotherham. All good around the roundabouts, heading down from the St Anne's Roundabout right through to Eccles this morning and then along, of course, to Canclow as well on Borgie Road. That's moving pretty good up towards Bramley this morning and then across towards Hellerby and into Maltby. Central Sheffield looking good as well, moving quite nicely on the parkway this morning. Central Sheffield as well, the roundabouts right through to the university, looking pretty good. One place just to tell you about, Furnival Street, closed from the Keys Hotel just over towards the other side of Derek Dooley Way. With the exception of that, it's all looking good in Sheffield as well. Now, if you've seen something that we haven't told you about so far and you're reliant on the world knowing about, then the Jambuster line is open for your calls. Let us know about it and we'll tell the world about it in our next bulletin right here at Rotherham.
9: 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Stuck in traffic? 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
8: Well, if it was a fast show, they'd definitely be saying it's another day of scorchy out. Fine day, light winds, plenty of sunshine. Conditions might become hazy this afternoon. Temperatures of 31 across South Yorkshire. So slip, slop and slap. And if you suffer with the old hay fever, make sure you get your tablets today. There's a high pollen count.
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8: Well, there's nothing finer after niner. You see what I did there? Then enjoying a nice suite of continuous hits. 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Shall we do it? We'll call it the More Music Out, kicking off with Books This.
11: Now. Kicking off another hour of the best variety of hits across Rotherham and Sheffield.

0: Morning, morning, morning. Thursday here on Rother Radio. And whether you be doing the dishes in Doncaster, whether you be opening the mail in Masborough, or just sat at your table doing whatever comes naturally and totally, it is lovely to have your company. And what is the more music hour? In this hour, we just play long, continuous sweeps of great songs that you know and love. Old songs, new songs, silly love songs. We've got them all for you. And on top of that, we just handpick them just to have that real good feel to your day. So whatever you're going to be doing, let these act as your soundtrack and allow them to put a spring in your step, a smile on your face, a dip in your hip, and a glide in your slide.
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10: 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If you and your dog would like to enter the dog show, entries open at 11 a.m. on the day and include a huge range of categories from junior handler to puppies and even the waggiest tail. 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

We're not one of those radio stations that just plays the same old 80s songs over and over and over again. We just play a bigger variety of hits for South Yorkshire, and that is why you're with us here on the More Music Hour. Yes, we are Rother Radio. We love to do that thing just slightly differently from the rest. And do you know what? We're great music for a manic Monday, a terrific Tuesday, a wonderful Wednesday, a top Thursday, and a fab

holding on to your radio for this Thursday morning. This is Rother Radio. It's a more music hour playing your hits from the 70s, 80s, 90s, and today, right through between 9 and 10. Lots of good songs that you may not have heard in ages, and lots of songs that you just can't help singing along to. Songs like this.

Continuous. That's the way we play our songs. One after another, without stopping. We are Rother Radio.

0: 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I'm trying to get to sleep.
1: Well, some naysayers say there is no good local radio anymore. We are proving them wrong as we continue to play a bigger variety of it right across South Yorkshire. We are Rother Radio. You've got the More Music Hour. I'm Dave Nightingale. Lovely to have your company this morning. Don't forget, they're coming your way after 11 o'clock this morning. It's a return of Jeff Webster, the man who puts you in the mood for food and brings you lunch with a punch. So that is all coming up. Coming up in 2 minutes, more great hits, putting the real good and feel good back into your day.
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0: Well, Rother Radio, not only fantastic during the week, but wonderful at the weekend as well, including Sunday nights between 10 and 12. If you've never checked them out before, give a listen to the fantastic Sunday Late and Live, introduced by Les Gunn, a legend of radio in these parts. Him and his team take an irreverent look back at what's been happening over the week. They really talk about anything. If you fancy a giggle and something that's a little bit different from other radio programs at that time of the evening, why not check him out? And don't forget, you can also check Les out on our Listen Again feature if you'd want to get up to speed before this Sunday's show. And you think, hang on a minute, I know that name, Les Gunn. Well, Les used to work on a radio station up in the northeast back in the 1990s called TFM. I suppose TFM, those initials, are very much like Rother Radio. Terrific for music.
1: Hit the beat and take it to the verse now.

Do you know what? 60 minutes definitely isn't in enough. Like, I could carry on all morning doing this, to be honest with you. But I've got to make sure that I bring you the top 10 at 10 after the news at 10 o'clock. And I can tell you, this morning's an absolute cracker. A great year that we've picked out. And I can tell you, again, more musical surprises. Some songs I've never played on radio before. Some songs I've not played, and must be, in 20 years. Probably more, to be honest with you, but that's what we do. Everything's a musical surprise, and whatever time you turn on, whether it be daytime or nighttime, you'll always get the good stuff right here on the radio station with the biggest variety. It's rather

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1: Disability benefits are no longer fit for purpose. That's according to a review amid promises of bold reform to the system. Holly Hughes has more.
2: The interim TIMS report says claimants of personal independent payments often find the system to apply for the benefits dehumanising, soul-destroying and degrading. PIP is intended to help with everyday tasks and extra living costs if someone has a long-term physical or mental health condition or disability. Instead of immediate reform, the review led by Disability Minister Sir Stephen Timms was put in place to gather views on PIP and how it works, with the government promising no changes to the benefit until it's completed. The final report is due in autumn.
1: The US have launched another round of strikes against Iran as promised by Donald Trump. He'd previously threatened to carry out further attacks, branding the Iranian regime as scum and dishonourable after suggesting the ceasefire was over. That could be bad news for energy bills. Sir Keir Starmer says those affected would be supported. Nigel Farage is ploughing on with his by-election plans despite the fact it will be boycotted by the major parties. Reform UK have earmarked August the 6th for the Clacton vote. It will launch the parliamentary process to trigger the contest today. At the moment, only Count Binface has put his name forward. Reform leader says other parties are running scared. For the first time in history, the number of drug driving offences has overtaken drink driving.
3: There are many different reasons why people shouldn't do it. It is frankly really dangerous, and unfortunately, it seems like we're mired in a bit of an epidemic of it.
1: That's Nicholas Lees from I Am Road Smart. They're calling for more education and greater police controls to stop drug driving. We're hearing that there could be an extra bank holiday if England win the World Cup. When asked about it, the Prime Minister said he didn't want to jinx it, but told reporters to ask again if they get to the final. That will take place on the 19th of July, and we could have the following Friday off. And British wildcard Arthur Ferry is through to the semi-finals at Wimbledon. The 23-year-old will now face French Open winner Alexander Zverev in Friday's match. That's the latest from Radio News Hub. I'm Frankie Hersine.
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1: Declan Rice, Reece James and Mark Guéhi have raised concerns over their fitness after missing England training in Kansas City. Jordan Henderson is back at the team hotel after successful surgery on a wrist injury and is unlikely to be fit to play against Norway in their World Cup quarterfinal on Saturday. But Morgan Rogers is hoping he can return.
6: To see him this morning smiling and still as happy as he ever is, no matter what's happened in the last 48 hours or whatnot, it's so nice for us to just see him. And yeah, hopefully we can get him back out on the pitch as soon as possible, really.
1: England are preparing for the first women's test match to be played at Lord's this Friday. It's a history-making event, and pacer Lauren Filer says it's perfect timing.
7: If you'd said a few years ago that this was going to happen, I don't think many people would have believed you. Obviously, it's such a prestigious ground, and we've had World Cups here, and it just feels right that now that we can have a test match here as well.
1: And British wildcard Arthur Ferry is through to the semi-finals at Wimbledon. He beat ninth seed Flavio Gaboli in a straight set victory. The 23-year-old will now face French Open winner Alexander Zverev in Friday's semi-final.
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8: Our last look at the weather for this Thursday morning. It is going to be a fine day with light winds, plenty of sunshine, although conditions may become locally hazy during the afternoon. A temperature of 31 centigrade across the four towns and the county, and a high pollen count. So do take care if you suffer with the old hay fever today.
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8: Also in the sunshine, make sure you slip, slop and slap as we slap on the charts of 2000. We're going to take a look back at the 10 biggest songs of today, the 9th of July, 26 years ago. Let's get cracking.
0: Now. Kicking off another hour of the best variety of hits across Rotherham and Sheffield. Back in time. The top 10 at 10. 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
11: 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Number 10.

0: was down four places from last week's five to this week's number nine. One of the great dance tunes of the 2000s, Darude and Sandstorm. And the first of seven new entries on the chart this week, in at number 10. One of the first singles they had that was a huge hit, Atomic Kitten, I Want Your Love. So we're taking a look back at the songs at South Yorkshire. We're going out and buying 26 years ago today, the 9th of July 2000 is the day that we're taking a look at. We'll play all 10 songs in full, and on top of that, we'll play a song that was bubbling under at positions 11 to 20. Well, one of those songs which wasn't a new entry was down at number 8. It had dropped 6 places from last week's number 2. Good song too, from Samantha Mumba, and Gotta Tell You.
1: 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The top 10 at 10. Number 8. 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Yeah.

0: It was a follow-up to Better Off Alone, and this week it was a brand new entry at number 7, Alice DJ and Will I Ever. And prior to that, down 6 places from last week's 2 to this week's number 8, Samantha Mumba. I gotta tell you, it's a top 10 of 10. Today we're taking a look back at the year 2000, a year that England were playing in the European Championships in Belgium and Holland, of course. You might remember it. They actually managed to beat Germany in that competition, but then got themselves knocked out before the first round was over. So if you remember that, you might remember going out and all singing or even dancing to these songs in the clubs and pubs of South Yorkshire. We take a look at position 6-4 next, and that song Bubbling Under. So don't go anywhere and rejoin us in 2 minutes.
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6: There are two types of drive you can have on the motorway. One that feels like this. Or one that feels like this. The difference is just a few little changes. Like giving more space to the car in front or not hogging the middle lane. Because being a little more considerate on the road actually reduces congestion and collisions, which transforms everyone's journey. So we all feel a little less and a lot more National Highways.
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0: They were having woman trouble, but they were a new entry at number six, one of those seven new entries in the chart this week. Awful Dodger, Craig David, Robbie Craig, of course, here on Rother Radio. It's 27 minutes past 10. We take a break out of that top 10 and take a look at one of the songs bubbling under positions 11 to 20 this week. And a song which had been a previous number one was down this week nine places. It's one of the absolute belters of the 2000s. It was a song that got Kylie back into our minds. Why? Because of a pair of gold hot pants. I think you know what's coming next. So let's play it. Down nine places, last week's number three. This week's spinning around was this week's
1: number two.

0: Well, she'd had that indie period, and she'd released When the Wild Roses Grow with Nick Cave. And then she came back with that. An ex number one, but this week down at number 12. It had dropped 9 places from last week's number 3. It's a song that got Kylie back. I think everybody heard it and said, oh, Kylie's back with a belter, spinning around in the chart of 2000, but in at number 12 this week. So, out of the songs bubbling under and back into the top 5, and another new entry. It was a double A-side as well. First Steps, When I Said Goodbye, or The Summer of Love. That was in, and it was sounding like this.
1: Bringing back those musical memories. The top 10 at 10. This is Rother Radio.

0: Put in their Sunday morning call in, 72 hours early. It's Liam and Noel, of course. Oasis, yet again, another new entry on the chart this week at number 4. And prior to that, When I Said Goodbye, Summer of Love, a new entry at number 5, First Steps. So, how many new entries were left? Well, I can say there were 2, but would there be a brand new number 1? Well, stick around. You'll find out shortly as we reveal the top 3 next here on Rother Radio. Now, just a reminder, we're not the only show that features chart music. Don't forget, Jeff Webster is with you after 11 this morning. After 1 o'clock this afternoon, he'll take a look at some of the number ones at 1. Yes, all the songs between 1 and 2 and number 1 song. And don't forget, we're also the location of the Airplay 40. All songs decided by how many times they're played, which makes up one of the fastest moving charts in radio. Join Spencer James this Sunday from 4.
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0: Yes, you probably guessed. It was the theme tune to Mission Impossible 2, Limp Bizkit. Yet again, another new entry in at number 3. But here's a surprise. There would be a brand new number 1, because down one place at 2 this week was Eminem.
1: 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The top 10 at 10. 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Number 2.

0: the real Slim Shady, but this week down one place at two, here's Eminem. So let's take a look at that chart from 2000 and those seven new entries. At 10, a new entry, Atomic Kitten, I Want Your Love. At 9, it was Darude and Sandstorm. At 8, Samantha Mumba, gotta tell you. At 7, a new entry for Alice DJ and Will I Ever. And at number 6, a new entry for the Awful Dodger, Robbie Craig and Craig David, and Woman Trouble. The top 5 is next.
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0: A new entry of 5 for Steps, When I Said Goodbye, Summer of Love. At 4, a new entry for Oasis, Sunday Morning Call. A new entry at 3, Limp Bizkit, Take a Look Around. 2, down 1, Eminem and the Real Slim Shady. And a new entry straight in at number 1 for The Cause, it was Breathless. That's a chart from 2000, and that's Thursday's Bigger, Brighter Breakfast Show done. I'm Big Dave. Thanks for listening. Join me tomorrow at 7. Jeff Webster's next. Stick around for him. He's great.
1: 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Number 1.

That's actually quite a lineup, that, when you think. Charlie Puth's in there. You have to watch how you say that. I know. Michael McDonald and Kenny Loggins is in there too. So that's three in a row. That's some wage bill. Any road right across South Yorkshire on this very warm day, wherever you are. If you're at work at the moment, keep it slow. Keep it calm. Because depending on what kind of job you're doing, I know if you work in retail and everything, it can get quite warm, can't it? And even working outside and all that. So hi to you. Anyway, a very special hello to you, yeah.

proud to be local. Kelham Island, Hart Hill, Attercliffe. Love local. Love music. 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

We might not be able to cool you down this summer. However, we can help you look cool by having us on in your car or office. 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

0: says there, we don't have to take our clothes off. Why not? Why not? The weather's there. Take your clothes off. Just don't take too much off, because you'll find you'll be taken away and arrested if you do it in public. Anyway, I've got some great tunes that I'm still choosing out. Next out, too, we got the lyric from the song Stay With Local Radio for South Yorkshire. That's here.
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0: 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It will be packed with entertainment, everything, some music performances, craft stalls, grab something to eat, food vendors, the whole lot will be there, imagine it. There'll be plenty to do, including face painting, a dog show, birds of prey displays, classic car show, fairground rides, a petting zoo, and even a chance to help groom one of the ponies. So everything's there. The popular dog show will feature a range of categories, including junior handler puppies and the waggiest tail. So, Brinsworth Village Fates, that's 11th of July, so here we go. That's Brinsworth Playing Fields from 11 a.m. in the morning. Enjoy if you're going. It'll be a great day and great weather.
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2: Welsh singer Bonnie Tyler has died at the age of 75. The 80s pop icon passed away unexpectedly from an illness in hospital in Portugal last night. A statement on her website says her family and team are heartbroken. She achieved international fame in the 1980s with the release of her hit single Total Eclipse of the Heart, a song she paid tribute to when receiving her MBE 3 years ago.
3: Total Eclipse of the Heart is the one that everybody does karaoke to.
4: Do you think you'll ever get bored of singing it?
3: Never.
2: Tyler was due to perform a festival this summer along with a number of European dates. Elsewhere, Sir Gary Oldman has been nominated for an Emmy for Slow Horses as the spy drama show secured 9 nods. The Oscar-winning actor stars with the veteran MI5 agent Jackson Lamb in the series, which follows a dysfunctional team of intelligence agents. While US medical drama The Pitt and comedy Hacks lead the nominations for this year's Emmys, other British stars in the running include Matthew Rhys, Carey Mulligan and Rufus Sewell.
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0: We might not be able to cool you down this summer. 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

0: Don't forget, number one's at 1 p.m. today. Then after that, it's non-stop hits here at Rother Radio. And of course, 3 p.m. drive time across South Yorkshire.
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1: Singer Bonnie Tyler has died, aged 75. Her family released a statement on her website saying she passed away unexpectedly last night in Portugal as the result of an illness she was being treated for. The Welsh pop star achieved international fame in the 1980s with the release of her hit single Total Eclipse of the Heart, a song she paid tribute to when receiving her MBE 3 years ago.
2: Total Eclipse of the Heart is the one that everybody does karaoke to.
3: Do you think you'll ever get bored of singing it?
2: Never.
1: Tyler was due to perform a festival this summer, along with a number of European dates. Next, Donald Trump's warning the situation in Iran could get much worse after more US strikes on Iran last night. US forces hit around 90 targets overnight, while Iran responded with strikes targeting Bahrain and Qatar. The number of patients being cared for in hospital corridors or makeshift treatment areas in England increased in June. It comes as heatwaves place an additional strain on the health service. Reform UK is facing continuing scrutiny as Nigel Farage ploughs ahead with plans for a by-election. That's despite the fact it will be boycotted by political rivals at the moment. Only Count Binface has put his name forward. Pokemon tournaments and karate clubs help children awaiting mental health treatments. That's according to a study from the University College London. Dr. Daniel Hayes is one of the experts.
4: Young people don't have to do nothing and have this prolonged wait where some people may deteriorate. There are activities and things that we can do to help young people cope during this period.
1: It follows the Children's Commissioner's report last week that over 1 million children were on waiting lists. And a colony of one of the UK's rarest ants and its queen have been found living on the King's Balmoral estate in Aberdeenshire. It's thought the ants are likely to have been on the estate for many years. That's the latest from Radio News Hub. I'm Tanita Sims.
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6: Declan Rice, Rhys James and Mark Guéhi have raised concerns over their fitness after missing England training in Kansas City. Jordan Henderson is back at the team hotel after successful surgery on a wrist injury and is unlikely to be fit to play against Norway in their World Cup quarterfinal on Saturday. But Morgan Rogers is hoping he can return.
7: To see him this morning smiling and still as happy as he ever is, no matter what's happened in the last 48 hours or whatnot, it's so nice for us to just see him and hopefully we can get him back out on the pitch as soon as possible, really.
6: England are preparing for the first women's test match to be played at Lord's this Friday. It's a history-making event and pacer Lauren Filer says it's perfect timing.
8: If you'd said a few years ago that this was going to happen, I don't think many people would have believed you. Obviously, it's such a prestigious ground and we've had World Cups here and it just feels right that now that we can have a test match here as well.
6: And British wildcard Arthur Ferry is through to the semi-finals at Wimbledon. He beat ninth seed Flavio Gaboli in a straight set victory. The 23-year-old will now face French Open winner Alexander Zverev in Friday's semi-final.
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9: Basically, it's going to be a very hot day today. It's going to be hot, even hotter tomorrow. It's going to be a humid night. Nothing I can say extra about it. That's it. It's going to be warm, so I just hope you can keep yourself cool. And of course, it's making news. It's so hot in places in the UK. Right, we got a great song on the way. Shaboozy, not played that for a while. I thought I'd play it today. A bar song. We've got loads of stuff, loads of great tunes. And the lyric from the song. Make sure you're there for that too, yeah?
0: Now, kicking off another hour of the best variety of hits across Rotherham and Sheffield.

sad to hear the passing of Bonnie Tyler today. Bonnie Tyler, Total Eclipse of the Heart. That's the most played one on the radio, and all our thoughts with her family and friends naturally there. Right, the next time I speak, I'm going to read out a lyric from a song. Stand by. It's on the way. Feeling, this is now.

proud to be local. Kelham Island, Hart Hill, Attercliffe. Love local. Love music. 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

0: There we go. It's actually a title of an old Diana Ross song, but it's a different song, obviously, Upside Down. That is Jack Johnson. Right, now, what about this one then? What song is it? You ready for this? Honey, honey, how you thrill me. Ha ha, honey, honey. What song's that? You may think it's a certain song. Honey, honey, you thrill me. Ha ha. Honey, honey, what song is it? I'll tell you in about 10 minutes from now. Big song it is. All right, stand by.
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0: Don't forget, 11th and 12th of July, 90s Festas Summer Bowl. This is the UK's biggest 90s festival returns with chart-topping acts, DJs, tribute performances, street food bars, the whole lot. It's going to go on. Expect 2 days of nostalgia packed with classic hits. This is 11th and 12th of July, and it's at Don Valley Bowl in Sheffield, and it's 90s Fest and Summer Bowl. And it sounds like the perfect time of the year for that.
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2: Welsh singer Bonnie Tyler has died at the age of 75. The 80s pop icon passed away unexpectedly from an illness in hospital in Portugal last night. A statement on her website says her family and team are heartbroken. She achieved international fame in the 1980s with the release of her hit single Total Eclipse of the Heart, a song she paid tribute to when receiving her MBE 3 years ago.
3: Total Eclipse of the Heart is the one that everybody does karaoke to.
4: Do you think you'll ever get bored of singing it?
3: Never.
2: Tyler was due to perform a festival this summer along with a number of European dates. Elsewhere, Sir Gary Oldman has been nominated for an Emmy for Slow Horses as the spy drama show secured 9 nods. The Oscar-winning actor stars with the veteran MI5 agent Jackson Lamb in the series, which follows a dysfunctional team of intelligence agents. While US medical drama The Pitt and comedy Hacks lead the nominations for this year's Emmys, other British stars in the running include Matthew Rhys, Carey Mulligan and Rufus Sewell.
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0: It's the first time I've ever done guess the lyric from the song, and actually virtually read the song title out and all that. But it was so easy. Sometimes people think, no, it's not a regular ABBA song you hear. It's ABBA 1974. Honey, honey, honey, how you thrill me, ha ha, honey, honey. It was Honey, Honey, the song, the title. But you don't hear it much on the radio. 1974, made famous by ABBA. Right there.
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1: 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What can you see?
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0: right across South Yorkshire. 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I'm born to hand jive. Okay, on the way. 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

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Now, it's quite an appropriate title, this, really. Chesney Hawkes, the one and only, because it was his one and only hit in the UK.

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0: It must have been a strange jump from being a teacher and then becoming a rock star, really, with the band Police. This is what Sting was before he became famous.
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0: Wouldn't you agree that she got a great voice and also a regular to the number one spot in the UK, Natasha Bedingfield from local radio. And if you stay here too, we've got some other great tunes on the way for you. What about Old Saints, Never Never? I remember going out buying that when it first came out. Also too, we've got Liberty X right here.
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0: Right, do you remember the show Pop Stars? Do you remember Pop Stars? It was a talent show and everything, a music pop talent show. And this next lot were on it, and they based in London, Liberty X, and they won it and got through, and then it launched off their career, like singers on X Factor and Britain's Got Talent and God knows what else. Right, okay, stay here, then don't forget we've got non-stop hits on the way soon after all this. And of course, it's Wayne Drive Time Show tonight, 7 to 7, 8 is at 8, 9 is at 9, and then A Quiet Storm. Don't forget, stay with local radio. Thank you for supporting it. And, hey, have a... It's going to be a warm day, yeah.
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0: 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Okay, so if you do, why not? Now, this song was in our top 40. It's quite incredible. In our top 40 for 35 weeks. Wow.
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0: Taylor Swift is number one this week with I Knew It, I Knew You. When we said goodbye, wondering if I'd made it up in my mind. But now you look me in the eye. 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
1: The disability benefit system is not fit for purpose. That's according to a review into PIP, or personal independence payments, which has found it's not working for millions of disabled people. Disability Minister Sir Stephen Timms has overseen the review.
2: But its current design and delivery are no longer fit for purpose. The assessment for PIP is often described as stressful and dehumanising, and over 90% reported the experience of the PIP assessment as a negative experience.
1: Tribute to being paid to the Welsh singer Bonnie Tyler, who's died at the age of 75. Prime Minister Sir Keir Starmer says he was saddened to hear of her death. Catherine Zeta-Jones has described her as a one-of-a-kind artist. Best known for the Grammy-nominated Total Eclipse of the Heart, Bonnie paid tribute to the song when she accepted her MBE 3 years ago.
3: Total Eclipse of the Heart is the one that everybody does karaoke to.
4: Do you think you'll ever get bored of singing it?
3: Never, ever, no.
1: Amber heat health alerts have been extended to Northern England as the third heat wave of the year takes hold. The UK Health Agency has issued warnings for Yorkshire and Northwest England, with more in places across the Midlands, Eastern and Southern England. The top temperature so far today is 34.4 degrees Celsius at Wisley in Surrey. The crisis in the Middle East is intensifying. Iran has launched new airstrikes this afternoon, with neighbouring Jordan saying it shot down 8 missiles. Officials in Tehran said the US has struck near to a nuclear power plant, but the US has so far not commented on the claims. A law to allow terminally ill adults the right to choose to end their own lives in Jersey has been granted royal assent. The government of Jersey says it's a critical step in making sure the assisted dying service can begin on schedule next year. And Andy Burnham's on course for number 10 as Labour nominations open. The Makerfield MP has nominated himself. That's the latest from Radio News Hub. I'm David Hall.
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6: It's a repeat of the semi-final from 4 years ago as France and Morocco go head-to-head in the first of the World Cup quarter-finals. The Moroccans have suffered a blow ahead of kick-off, with top scorer Ismaël Saibari ruled out with a hamstring injury. Meanwhile, England are continuing their preparation for Saturday's showdown against Norway in Miami. Midfielder Morgan Rodgers says the squad is still on a high after the 3-2 victory over Mexico.
7: Everyone was given everything. Obviously, we were down to 10 men, everyone playing for an extra person. And yeah, a few players have obviously played a lot of minutes this season, a lot of minutes in the tournament, and yeah, just resting the legs, but I'm sure everyone will be fit and raring to go. It's another opportunity in a couple of days to go again.
6: In rugby union, England have made two changes from defeat to South Africa as they prepare to take on Fiji at Everton's Hill Dickinson Stadium on Saturday. Henry Slade and Guy Pepper both come into the side. And it's ladies' semi-finals day at Wimbledon. Coco Gauff currently trails to Karolina Muchova in the first game, but breaks in the second set.
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9: High Street in Sheffield is closed due to a serious incident. Bus services are currently diverting services 6, 51, 52, 52A, 95 will divert via Angel Street, West Bar, Broad Lane, Brookhill roundabouts, and then onto Western Bank. Services 120 and the 120K is to divert via Rockingham Street and West Street. The SC1, the freebie bus, that will divert via Arundel Gate, Furnival Gate, Charter Row before resuming normal route. And services 30, 38 and the X30 is still awaiting confirmation from TM Travel. If you are using the transport this afternoon, do check with the operator before you travel. High Street in Sheffield is currently inaccessible to both buses and taxis due to a serious accident. And of course, we will keep you updated as the evening progresses.
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0: The disability benefit system's not fit for purpose. A review into PIP or personal independence payments has found it's not working for millions of disabled people. Tributes are being paid to the Welsh singer Bonnie Tyler, who's died at the age of 75. Prime Minister Sir Keir Starmer said he was saddened to hear of her death, and Catherine Zeta-Jones has described her as a one-of-a-kind artist. Amber heat health alerts have been extended to Northern England as the third heatwave of the year takes hold, and Andy Burnham's on course for number 10 as Labour nominations finally open.
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2: Broadcaster Carol Vorderman says pop star Bonnie Tyler was a legend in their home country Wales, who will be very sorely missed. The Welsh pop star has died at age 75, according to a statement on her website. The singer, whose real name is Gaynor Hopkins, died just months after she was treated in intensive care. Tyler received an MBE in 2023 for services to music and reminisced about her favourite hits.
3: Oh, I got a very big soft spot for It's a Heartache. You know, everybody tries to sing like me in that one. But, you know, I've had Lost in France. And
2: Tyler was due to perform at a festival this summer. Next, reality TV star Louise Thompson says she's still in shock after a visit to 10 Downing Street to hand over a petition. It was to appoint a maternity commissioner and improve care for mothers and babies. And Harry Styles says being awarded a Blue Peter badge might be his proudest achievement. The singer received the prestigious gold badge in recognition of his musical career.
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6: Due to a serious incident in Sheffield City Centre, High Street is currently closed and cordoned off. Now, taxis and buses are on diversion, so services number 6, 51, 52, 52A and the 95 are diverting via Angel Street, West Bar, Broad Lane, Brookhill Roundabout and Western Bank. Services 120 and the 120K are diverting via Rockingham Street and West Street. The freebie service SC1 is diverting via Arundel Gate, Furnival Gate, Charter Row before resuming its normal route. And services 30, 30A and the X30 is awaiting confirmation from TM Travel. Now, High Street being cordoned off now means that the trams are currently being affected by the incident. The tram train and yellow route trams from Meadowhall and Park Gate are terminating at Sheffield Station. The yellow and blue route trams from Middlewood and Mailing Bridge are terminating at Cathedral, and the blue and purple route services from Halfway and Hurtings Park are also terminating at Sheffield Station. So do check with the operator before you travel. No trams now can operate via High Street, no buses and no taxis either. So if you are on your way home this evening, do check before you travel at what stop you need to go to.
7: 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Stuck in traffic? 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
1: Millions of disabled people are being let down by the system that manages their benefits. Sir Stephen Timms, who's conducting a government review, has called PIP, or personal independence payments, as not fit for purpose. He's called the process dehumanising, and he's calling for fundamental change. Conservative MP Peter Bedford says ministers need to urgently sort out the escalating welfare bill.
2: After 2 years of dither and delay, the government has finally accepted what we've been saying all along. The welfare system is urgent need of reform. Ministers boast about consulting nearly 40,000 people, yet they appear to have ignored the most important stakeholder of all, the British taxpayer.
1: Oscar-winning actress Catherine Zeta-Jones says she's heartbroken that her friend Bonnie Tyler has died. The Welsh singer passed away unexpectedly at a hospital in Portugal on Wednesday night. She was 75. Accepting her NBE in 2023, she reminisced about her legacy of hits.
3: Well, I got a very big soft spot for It's a Heartache. You know, everybody tries to sing like me in that one. But, you know, I've had Lost in France and Total Eclipse of the Heart, Holding Out for a Hero.
1: More than 3,000 people a day in June were treated in corridors at NHS hospitals. The new figures reveal that heat waves are placing an additional strain on the health service. Health Secretary James Murray says A&E departments have seen their busiest time yet.
4: Despite that record demand, we've had NHS staff across the country stepping up, providing the service and the care people need. We always knew that turning the NHS around is going to take time and there will be bumps in the road, but the direction of travel is the right one and we need to keep going in that direction.
1: Britain's electricity grid operators made a desperate plea to the industry for more power generation. The network is struggling with record temperatures as more people turn to fans and air conditioning units to keep cool. They've issued a third electricity margin notice, which is normally sent during cold spells. And Mohammed and Olivia were the most popular names given to children born in 2025. That's the latest from Radio News Hub. I'm David Hall.
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7: It's a repeat of the semi-final from 4 years ago as France and Morocco go head-to-head in the first of the World Cup quarter-finals. The Moroccans have suffered a blow ahead of kick-off, with top scorer Ismaël Saibari ruled out with a hamstring injury. Meanwhile, England are continuing their preparation for Saturday's showdown against Norway in Miami. Midfielder Morgan Rogers says the squad is still on a high after the 3-2 victory over Mexico.
8: Everyone was given everything. Obviously, we were down to 10 men, everyone playing for an extra person. And yeah, a few players have obviously played a lot of minutes this season, a lot of minutes in the tournament, and yeah, just resting the legs, but sure, everyone will be fit and raring to go. It's another opportunity in a couple of days to go again.
7: In rugby union, England have made two changes from defeat to South Africa as they prepare to take on Fiji at Everton's Hill Dickinson Stadium on Saturday. Henry Slade and Guy Pepper both come into the side. And it's ladies' semi-finals day at Wimbledon. Coco Gauff currently trails to Karolina Muchova in the first game, but breaks in the second set.
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10: Due to a serious incident in Sheffield City Centre, High Street is currently closed and cordoned off. Now, taxis and buses are on diversion, so services number 6, 51, 52, 52A and the 95 are diverting via Angel Street, West Bar, Broad Lane, Brookhill Roundabout and Western Bank. Services 120 and the 120K are diverting via Rockingham Street and West Street. The freebie service SC1 is diverting via Arundel Gate, Furnival Gate, Charter Road before resuming its normal route, and services 30, 30A and the X30 is awaiting confirmation from TM Travel. Now, High Street being cordoned off now means that the trams are currently being affected affected by the incident. The tram, train and yellow route trams from Meadowhall and Parkgate are terminating at Sheffield Station. The yellow and blue route trams from Middlewood and Mailing Bridge are terminating at Cathedral, and the blue and purple route services from Halfway and Hurdings Park are also terminating at Sheffield Station. So do check with the operator before you travel. No trams now can operate via High Street, no buses and no taxis either. So if you are on your way home this evening, do check before you travel at what stop you need to go to.
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2: 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Love animals, have a cuddle with a furry friend at the petting zoo, or have a groom of one of the ponies. If you and your dog would like to enter the dog show, entries open at 11 a.m. on the day and include a huge range of categories from junior handler to puppies and even the waggiest tail. 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
7: Due to a serious incident in Sheffield City Centre, High Street is currently closed and cordoned off. Now, taxis and buses are on diversion, so services number 6, 51, 52, 52A and the 95 are diverting via Angel Street, West Bar, Broad Lane, Brookhill Roundabout and Western Bank. Services 120 and the 120K are diverting via Rockingham Street and West Street. The freebie service SC1 is diverting via Arundel Gate, Furnival Gate, Charter Row before resuming its normal route. And services 30, 30A and the X30 is awaiting confirmation from TM Travel. Now, High Street being cordoned off now means that the trams are currently being affected by the incident. The tram train and yellow route trams from Meadowhall and Parkgate are terminating at Sheffield Station. The yellow and blue route trams from Middlewood and Mailin Bridge are terminating at Cathedral, and the blue and purple route services from Halfway and Hurdings Park are also terminating at Sheffield Station. So do check with the operator before you travel. No trams now can operate via High Street, no buses and no taxis either. So if you are on your way home this evening, do check before you travel at what stop you need to go to.
8: 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Stuck in traffic? 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

0: View has called the process not fit for purpose. Oscar-winning actress Catherine Zeta-Jones says she's heartbroken that her friend Bonnie Tyler has died. The Welsh singer passed away unexpectedly at a hospital in Portugal on Wednesday night. She was 75. More than 3,000 people a day in June were treated in corridors in NHS hospitals, and Mohammed and Olivia were the most popular names given to children born in 2025.
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2: Broadcaster Carol Vorderman says pop star Bonnie Tyler was a legend in their home country, Wales, who will be very sorely missed. The Welsh pop star has died, aged 75, according to a statement on her website. The singer, whose real name is Gaynor Hopkins, died just months after she was treated in intensive care. Tyler received an MBE in 2023 for services to music and reminisced about her favourite hits.
3: Oh, I got a very big soft spot for It's a Heartache. You know, everybody tries to sing like me in that one. But, you know, I've had Lost in France. And
2: Tyler was due to perform at a festival this summer. Next, reality TV star Louise Thompson says she's still in shock after a visit to 10 Downing Street to hand over a petition. It was to appoint a maternity commissioner and improve care for mothers and babies. And Harry Styles says being awarded a Blue Peter badge might be his proudest achievement. The singer received the prestigious gold badge in recognition of his musical career.
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11: Due to a serious incident in Sheffield City Centre, High Street is currently closed and cordoned off. Now, taxis and buses are on diversion, so services number 6, 51, 52, 52A and the 95 are diverting via Angel Street, West Bar, Broad Lane, Brookhill Roundabout and Western Bank. Services 120 and the 120K are diverting via Rockingham Street and West Street. The freebie service SC1 is diverting via Arundel Gate, Furnival Gate, Charter Road before resuming its normal route. And services 30, 30A and the X30 is awaiting confirmation from TM Travel. Now, High Street being cordoned off now means that the trams are currently being affected by the incident. The tram train and yellow route trams from Meadowhall and Parkgate are terminating at Sheffield Station. The yellow and blue route trams from Middlewood and Mailing Bridge are terminating at Cathedral, and the blue and purple route services from Halfway and Hurtings Park are also terminating at Sheffield Station. So do check with the operator before you travel. No trams now can operate via High Street. 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
1: Millions of disabled people are being let down by the system that manages their benefits. Sir Stephen Timms, who's conducting a government review, has called PIP, or personal independence payments, as not fit for purpose. He's called the process dehumanising and he's calling for fundamental change. Conservative MP Peter Bedford says ministers need to urgently sort out the escalating welfare bill.
2: After 2 years of dither and delay, the government has finally accepted what we've been saying all along. The welfare system is in urgent need of reform. The ministers boast about consulting nearly 40,000 people, yet they appear to have ignored the most important stakeholder of all, the British taxpayer.
1: Oscar-winning actress Catherine Zeta-Jones says she's heartbroken that her friend Bonnie Tyler has died. The Welsh singer passed away unexpectedly at a hospital in Portugal on Wednesday night. She was 75. Accepting her MBE in 2023, she reminisced about her legacy of hits.
3: Well, I got a very big soft spot for It's a Heartache. You know, everybody tries to sing like me in that way. But, you know, I've had Lost in France and Total Eclipse of the Heart, Holding Out for a Hero.
1: More than 3,000 people a day in June were treated in corridors at NHS hospitals. The new figures reveal that heat waves are placing an additional strain on the health service. Health Secretary James Murray says A&E departments have seen their busiest time yet.
4: Despite that record demand, we've had NHS staff across the country stepping up, providing the service and the care people need. We always knew that turning the NHS around is going to take time and there will be bumps in the road, but the direction of travel is the right one and we need to keep going in that direction.
1: Britain's electricity grid operators made a desperate plea to the industry for more power generation. The network is struggling with record temperatures as more people turn to fans and air conditioning units to keep cool. They've issued a third electricity margin notice, which is normally sent during cold spells. And Mohammed and Olivia were the most popular names given to children born in 2025. That's the latest from Radio News Hub. I'm David Hall.
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7: It's a repeat of the semi-final from 4 years ago as France and Morocco go head-to-head in the first of the World Cup quarter-finals. The Moroccans have suffered a blow ahead of kick-off, with top scorer Ismaël Saibari ruled out with a hamstring injury. Meanwhile, England are continuing their preparation for Saturday's showdown against Norway in Miami. Midfielder Morgan Rogers says the squad is still on a high after the 3-2 victory over Mexico.
8: Everyone was given everything. Obviously, we're down to 10 men, everyone playing for an extra person. And yeah, a few players have obviously played a lot of minutes this season, a lot of minutes in the tournament, and yeah, just resting the legs, but I'm sure everyone will be fit and raring to go. It's another opportunity.
7: In rugby union, England have made two changes from defeat to South Africa as they prepare to take on Fiji at Everton's Hill Dickinson Stadium on Saturday. Henry Slade and Guy Pepper both come into the side. And it's ladies' semi-finals day at Wimbledon. Coco Gauff's missed her chance to reach a first Wimbledon final as she lost a dramatic deciding set tie break against Carolina Muchova.
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10: High Street in Sheffield is closed due to a serious incident. Bus services are currently diverting. Services 6, 51, 52, 52A, 95 will divert via Angel Street, West Bar, Broad Lane, Bruckle Roundabout, and then onto Western Bank. Services 120 and the 120K is to divert via Rockingham Street and West Street. The SC1, the freebie bus, that will divert via Arundel Gate, Furnival Gate, Charter Row before resuming normal route. And services 30, 38 and the X30 is still awaiting confirmation from TM Travel. If you are using the transport this afternoon, do check with the operator before you travel. High Street in Sheffield is currently inaccessible to both buses and taxis due to a serious accident. And of course, we will keep you updated as the evening progresses.
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6: High Street in Sheffield is closed due to a serious incident. Bus services are currently diverting services 6, 51, 52, 52A, 95 will divert via Angel Street, West Bar, Broad Lane, Bruckle Roundabout, and then on to Western Bank. Services 120 and the 120K is to divert via Rockingham Street and West Street. The SC1, the freebie bus, that will divert via Arundel Gate, Furnival Gate, Charter Row before resuming normal route. And services 30, 38 and the X30 is still awaiting confirmation from TM Travel. If you are using the transport this afternoon, do check with the operator before you travel. High Street in Sheffield is currently inaccessible to both buses and taxis due to a serious accident. And of course, we will keep you updated as the evening progresses.
7: 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Stuck in traffic? 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
11: High Street in Sheffield is closed due to a serious incident. Bus services are currently diverting services 6, 51, 52, 52A, 95 will divert via Angel Street, West Bar, Broad Lane, Bruckel roundabout, and then onto Western Bank. Services 120 and the 120K is to divert via Rockingham Street and West Street. The SC1, the freebie bus, that will divert via Arundel Gate, Furnival Gate, Charter Row before resuming normal route. And services 30, 38 and the X30 is still awaiting confirmation from TM Travel. If you are using the transport this afternoon, do check with the operator before you travel. High Street in Sheffield is currently inaccessible to both buses and taxis due to a serious accident. And of course, we will keep you updated as the evening progresses.
12: 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Stuck in traffic? 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

0: From the Sky News Centre at 10. On the first day of nominations, 322 Labour MPs have backed Andy Burnham to be the party's next leader. He only needs one more to guarantee no one can stand against him. Keir Starmer and Home Secretary Shabana Mahmood are among those who haven't yet given their support. The likely next Prime Minister has been speaking about the process on social media.
1: Strange thing to say, but I've just been in to nominate myself to be leader of the Labour Party. The nomination process has opened this morning, so glad to see some MPs going in. I'm still the only candidate in the race. It's all starting to feel very real.
0: Officials have issued new heat health alerts as temperatures top 35 degrees in parts of the country. The third heatwave of the summer is causing transport disruption and wildfire risks. A review's found three people died and others suffered permanent harm under the care of a consultant who gave outdated medical advice. Dr. Veronica Varney left South London's St Helier Hospital in 2023 and is understood to be under investigation by the General Medical Council. A rogue UPS worker has been jailed for 12 years for paving the way for £10 million worth of cocaine to be smuggled into the UK. Zach Archbold ensured drug parcels from the Netherlands passed undetected through the Essex depot where he worked. Bonnie Tyler has died at the age of 75. The singer had been in hospital in Portugal since May and passed away last night. Bryan Adams, Catherine Zeta-Jones and Sir Rod Stewart are among those paying tribute. She's best known for her hit Total Eclipse of the Heart. Here's her friend Susie Quattro.
2: You can't beat that, can you? I don't think there's anybody alive that doesn't love that song. Not just the song, the way she sang it. So I always say she sang it with balls. That's how you got to sing it.
0: And it's goalless between France and Morocco going into the second half of their World Cup quarterfinal in Boston. French captain Kylian Mbappe missed the best chance.
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4: It's already uncomfortable. If you're expecting to sleep tonight, good luck, unless you've got a really good fan. Overnight lows around about 20 Celsius. Tomorrow, tons of sunshine, 30 Celsius, the high temperature. I'm Paul with Thursday night's quiet storm across South Yorkshire. Stick around for Christopher, Lady in Red to come, Neo and Sexy Love as well. But we're going to kick off tonight with a gorgeous song that sounds like it was made about 40 years ago, but it wasn't. It's Rumour and Slow from the Quiet Storm.
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Neo and Sexy Love, Rumour before it, and Slow and a Quiet Storm across South Yorkshire for Thursday night. I'm Paul. Good to have you on board. Right now, kicking off another continuous music sweep, Carly Simon, Nobody Does It Better, Whitney Houston, Where Do Broken Hearts Go, after Christopher and the Lady.

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The Quiet Storm with Paul Harvey.

0: Carly Simon, and nobody does it better than South Yorkshire's Rother Radio. I'm Paul Harvey, and here we are with the final quiet storm of the week, and it's just chilled songs all the way. Rod Stewart follows Anne Marie now, 2002.
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0: Rod Stewart, and I Don't Want to Talk About It from The Quiet Storm at South Yorkshire's Mother Radio. So here we are, me and you hanging out together till midnight tonight. Just gone 10:30. It's Thursday. It's really hot tonight. John Travolta is on the way. Pink as well. And Boys to Men hits the end of the road in just a tick. Hang on there.
1: 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Across South Yorkshire.
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John Travolta and Sandy. Hang on for the big sigh. Playing nothing but the best laid-back songs at bedtime. The Quiet Storm. And let's kick off a music sweep now with Dr. Hook and a little bit more at Rother Radio.

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Billy Paul, me and Mrs. Jones, wrapping up another continuous music sweep. Eugene Wilde, Got to Get You Home Tonight. And Dr. Hooks, A Little Bit More from The Quiet Storm. 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

Natalie Imbruglia and Shiver from the album Left of the Middle, and Madonna, Take a Bow from The Quiet Storm. Kicking off a continuous music sweep now, though, with Phil Collins.

Taylor Swift and Kobe Calet and Breathe on The Quiet Storm, wrapping up another continuous music week. In the middle, Fleetwood Mac, Sarah and Phil Collins kicked it off with One More Night. I'm Paul, hanging out with you till 12 tonight. Lone Star on the way shortly with Amazed after The Lighthouse Family and One. You're relaxing, baby.

Northern Star and Amazed on the Quiet Storm at South Yorkshire's Rother Radio. Before it, Lighthouse Family and One. So this is Paul, just after 11:30 on Thursday night, round at yours. And stay with me for Lamar to get on, the Rolling Stones, and Words from Boyzone next.

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12 minutes to 12 on the Quiet Storm, South Yorkshire's Rother Radio. And I'm Paul Harvey. Thank you for being with us as we just play these chilled, laid-back songs to wrap up the day. Right, let's get on another continuous music sweep. 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